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1: That's a huge one.
2: Oh,
1: here.
2: Yeah.
1: Oh.
2: Hey, you could have a stay record there. Oh, my.
1: Look at the pole bend.
2: Don't horse it.
1: I'm afraid she'll snap the line.
2: And now make sure you got that drag set okay.
3: And the guy who just lost a huge walleye by the boat.
2: Don't tighten her up too much.
1: Oh, this is a biggie.
2: You're horsing it.
1: Oh, it's hurting my...
2: Don't horse it!
1: Oh, Lord! No!
2: I told you not to horse it.

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I said, you look so fine that I really wanna make you mine. Come on and get your kicks. Now you don't need a

0: 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Are you going to be my girl? Two Wheel Tuesday is the last one. We'll be there at Tig's Barbecue from 6 till 8 in Pike Lake. Someone is going to win that $500 gas gift card from Iron Ridge Construction. There'll be prizes from RJ Sport and Cycle, Tim's Auto Care Center, Friedenberg Minuet, Footprint Promotional Advertising, Auto Audio in Hermantown, and I believe Jason Manning will be out there. Scorpions.
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People are strange. That is The Doors on KQ. Don't forget the last Topless Thursday. 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
1: He's a Cinderella boy. 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
2: 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A former Grangekeeper, now about to become the Masters Champion.
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1: Holy smokes, you got another one.
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6: Anybody who's on a farm can understand this, but there's feral cats all over. The cats on there are having a litter of cats once a week. They're a litter of kittens. Ugh. And so what'll happen is they'll, at night, make a little warm nest in a cow stanchion and all the fresh straw and stuff you put in there. Well, they get all comfy, and all of a sudden the cow's like, and sits down, lays down. Next morning, you get the cows up to clean out their stalls, and there's a flattened pile of kittens. 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
1: And I said, hey, Lama, hey, how about a little something, you know, for the effort, you know? And he says, there won't be any money. But when you die, on your deathbed, you will receive total consciousness. So I got that going for me, which is nice.
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1: All right, here we go. Question number one. Which country is known as Land of the Rising Sun?
5: Canada.
2: Japan.
1: What mobile game involving flinging Angry Birds became a huge hit?
5: Subway Surfer.
2: Angry Birds.
1: What is the Roman numeral for 100?
5: L.
2: C.
1: Spell the number that comes after 3.
5: 4.
2: F-O-U-R.
1: How many horns does a southern raccoon have?
5: 4.
2: I'm sorry, can you repeat that?
1: How many horns does a southern raccoon have?
5: 4.
2: 0.
1: What is the product of 3 and 4?
5: 7.
2: 12.
1: Very good. How many birthdays does the average man have?
5: 2.
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1: How many outs are in an inning?
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2: 6.
1: If you have 3 apples, if there are 3 apples and you take away 2, how many do you have?
5: 1.
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1: Ah, that's how you do it right there.
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1: No candy.
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0: 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It all runs from Two Harbors down to Duluth, and you can listen to KQ to win a marathon registration. Elton John next.
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1: So, what are you doing after lunch? 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

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Life's been good. That's Joe Walsh. After 10, Quiet Riot, Bang Your Head, Roll With The Changes, REO Speedwagon, and I've Got You Too, Where The Streets Have No Name. 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

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That's Beth from Kiss. Coming up, I've got the Rolling Stones. Right now, it's Phil Collins on KQDS.

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Paul McCartney, Uncle Albert, Admiral Halsey. Listen very closely when he says, I didn't use the butter because the butter began to melt. It's in that song and it's hysterical. Right now, Ozzy Osbourne on KQ.

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0: 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We're so

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Come down. It is Chris Allen. I am out of here. I will be back tomorrow at 6 o'clock. 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
1: Anybody who's on a farm can understand this, but there's, you know, there's feral cats all over. The cats on there having a litter of cats once a week, or a litter of kittens. Ugh. And so what'll happen is they'll, at night, make a little warm nest in a cow stanchion and all the fresh straw and stuff you put in there. Well, they get all comfy, and all of a sudden the cow's like, and sits down, lays down. Next morning, you get the cows up to clean out their stalls, and there's a flattened pile of kittens. It happened all
2: the
1: time.
2: Wait, the cats got killed?
1: Yeah, you ever seen a cow? You ever seen a kitten?
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2: Cats are fast. Why didn't they quit get out of the way when the cow sat?
4: They're new.
1: Mom got the hell out of there.
4: Yeah.
1: Most of the time with the kittens, they didn't know. They're like, meow, and that's it.
4: Their eyes are still shut. You know, Sarah,
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4: they're brand new.
2: 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That's sad. That's not nice.
1: No. Yeah.
4: It's a circle of life.
1: I tell the guy I work for, Tom, like, we had more kitten cakes this morning.
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1: How many beers have you had?
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2: That's all the gas.
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1: 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Are you ready to play No Duh Trivia?
2: No duh.
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1: All right, here we go. Question number one. Which country is known as Land of the Rising Sun?
5: Canada.
2: Japan.
1: What mobile game involving flinging Angry Birds became a huge hit?
5: Subway Surfer.
2: Angry Birds.
1: What is the Roman numeral for 100?
5: L.
2: C.
1: Spell the number that comes after 3.
5: 4.
2: F-O-U-R.
1: How many horns does a southern raccoon have?
5: 4.
2: I'm sorry, can you repeat that?
1: How many horns does a southern raccoon have?
5: 4.
2: 0.
1: What is the product of 3 and 4?
5: 7.
2: 12.
1: Very good. How many birthdays does the average man have?
5: 2.
2: 1.
1: Some months have 31 days. How many have 28?
6: He's got it.
2: All of them.
1: How many outs are in an inning?
5: 6.
2: 6.
1: If you have 3 apples, if there are 3 apples and you take away 2, how many do you have?
5: 1.
2: 2.
1: Ah, that's how you do it right there.
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1: No candy. No candy.
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0: Hunter showing up late. 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
1: Anybody who's on a farm can understand this, but there's, you know, there's feral cats all over. The cats on there having a litter of cats once a week, or a litter of kittens. Ugh. And so what'll happen is they'll, at night, make a little warm nest in a cow stanchion and all the fresh straw and stuff you put in there. Well, they get all comfy, and all of a sudden the cow's like, and sits down, lays down. Next morning, you get the cows up to clean out their stalls, and there's a flattened pile of kittens. It happened all
2: the
1: time.
2: Wait, the cats got killed?
1: Yeah, you ever seen a cow? You ever seen a kitten?
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2: Cats are fast. 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
4: They're new.
1: Mom got the hell out of there.
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1: Most of the time with the kittens, they didn't know. 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
4: 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You know, Sarah, they're brand new.
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1: Yeah.
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1: I tell the guy I work for, Tom, like, they had more kitten cakes this morning.
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1: 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Are you ready to play No Duh Trivia?
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1: All right, here we go. Question number one. Which country is known as Land of the Rising Sun?
5: Canada.
2: Japan.
1: What mobile game involving flinging Angry Birds became a huge hit?
5: Subway Surfer.
2: Angry Birds.
1: What is the Roman numeral for 100?
5: L.
2: C.
1: Spell the number that comes after 3.
5: 4.
2: F-O-U-R.
1: How many horns does a southern raccoon have?
5: 4.
2: I'm sorry, can you repeat that?
1: How many horns does a southern raccoon have?
5: 4.
2: 0.
1: What is the product of 3 and 4?
5: 7.
2: 12.
1: Very good. How many birthdays does the average man have?
5: 2.
2: 1.
1: Some months have 31 days. 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
3: He's got it.
2: All of them.
1: How many outs are in an inning?
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2: 6.
1: If you have 3 apples, if there are 3 apples and you take away 2, how many do you have?
5: 1.
2: 2.
1: Ah, that's how you do it right there.
3: No candy.
1: No candy.
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1: No candy.
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1: All right, I know how to settle this. 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
1: Hey, Siri, text the missus. 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

devil went down to Georgia. He was looking for a soul to steal. He was in a bind because he was way behind and he was willing to make a deal. When he came across this young man sawing on a fiddle and playing it hot, and the devil jumped up on a hickory stump and said, "Boy, let me tell you what. I guess you didn't know it, but I'm a fiddle player too. And if you'd care to take a dare, I'll make a bet with you. Now you play pretty good fiddle, boy, but give the devil his due. 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The boy said, "My name's Johnny, and it might be a sin, but I'll take your bet, and you're gonna regret, because I'm the best as ever

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And he pulled the bow across the strings and it made an evil hiss. And then a band of demons

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Johnny said, "Devil, just come on back if you ever want to try again. 'Cause I told you once, you son of a gun."

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1: One of the biggest selling albums of all time was released 50 years ago today. 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
1: Anybody who's on a farm can understand this, but there's, you know, there's feral cats all over. The cats on there are having a litter of cats once a week. They're a litter of kittens. Ugh. And so what'll happen is they'll, at night, make a little warm nest in a cow stanchion and all the fresh straw and stuff you put in there. Well, they get all comfy, and all of a sudden the cow's like, and sits down, lays down. Next morning, you get the cows up to clean out their stalls, and there's a flattened pile of kittens. It happened all
2: the
1: time.
2: Wait, the cats got killed?
1: Yeah, you ever seen a cow? You ever seen a kitten?
3: Bit of a size difference.
2: Cats are fast. Why didn't they quit get out of the way when the cow sat?
4: They're new.
1: Mom got the hell out of there.
4: Yeah.
1: Most of the time, with the kittens, they didn't know. They're like, meow, and that's it.
4: Their eyes are still shut. You know, Sarah, they're brand new.
2: I've never been on a farm, really. That's gross. That's sad. That's not nice.
1: No.
4: It's a circle of life.
1: I tell the guy I work for, Tom, like, we had more kitten cakes this morning.
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1: I know. Hold still. Hold still. I got it. Hold on. Hold on. 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
1: And the Dippy driving around with no headlights during inclement weather.
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1: 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Are you ready to play No Duh Trivia?
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1: All right, here we go. Question number one. Which country is known as Land of the Rising Sun?
5: Canada.
2: Japan.
1: What mobile game involving flinging Angry Birds became a huge hit?
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1: What is the Roman numeral for 100?
5: L.
2: C.
1: Spell the number that comes after 3.
5: 4.
2: F-O-U-R.
1: How many horns does a southern raccoon have?
5: 4.
2: I'm sorry, can you repeat that?
1: How many horns does a southern raccoon have?
5: 4.
2: 0.
1: What is the product of 3 and 4?
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2: 12.
1: Very good. How many birthdays does the average man have?
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2: 6.
1: If you have 3 apples, if there are 3 apples and you take away 2, how many do you have?
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2: Well, Henry Sibley shit out Greenway 3-0.
0: Manning getting drunk.
4: Is Jason drunk?
0: Hunter showing up late. 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
1: Yeah, I think I feel a little tappy, tappy, tap.
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2: Hey, you could have a stay record there. 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
2: Don't tighten her up too much.
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2: You're horsing it.
3: Oh, it's hurting my...
2: Don't horse it!
3: Oh, Lord! No!
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1: 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I ain't no Sully Sullenberg. 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

0: 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Yay! 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
1: Anybody who's on a farm can understand this, but there's, you know, there's feral cats all over. The cats on there are having a litter of cats once a week. They're a litter of kittens. Ugh. And so what'll happen is they'll, at night, make a little warm nest in a cow stanchion and all the fresh straw and stuff you put in there. Well, they get all comfy, and all of a sudden the cow's like, and sits down, lays down. Next morning, you get the cows up to clean out their stalls, and there's a flattened pile of kittens. It happened all
2: the
1: time.
2: Wait, the cats got killed?
1: Yeah, you ever seen a cow? 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
2: Cats are fast. 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
1: Most of the time, with the kittens, they didn't know. 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
2: 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That's not nice.
1: No. Yeah.
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0: Hunter showing up late. 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

0: Going mobile on the acoustic storm from Pete Townsend's abandoned project, The Lifehouse Chronicles. Just before that, the Asia song Heat of the Moment from former Genesis guitarist Steve Hackett and Asia's lead vocalist John Wetton. The Beatles in that storm set with an acoustic demo for Obla Di Obla Da from the sessions for the White Album. 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Both platforms are informative, entertaining, and of course, drama-free. The Allman Brothers and Fleetwood Mac are on the horizon, and then in the eye of the acoustic storm, Billy Joel heeds the creative call, regardless of time and space.
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0: written by Steve Hackett and from Genesis' 1976 album, A Trick of the Tail, with Entangled, the acoustic storm request of the week. A storm warning is in effect for Springsteen, and then Billy Joel takes on the persona of the piano man in the eye of the acoustic storm.
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1: Yeah, we just like Ridley Adams, you and me, old boy. 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

0: Joan Jett at Classic Rock KQ, the Northland's number one radio station. 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And then we have Ask the Cop with Sergeant Rob Hurst of the DPD. 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
10: All right, here we go. 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
10: What is the Roman numeral for 100?
13: L.
11: C.
10: Spell the number that comes after 3.
13: 4.
11: F-O-U-R.
10: How many horns does a southern raccoon have?
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11: I'm sorry, can you repeat that?
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0: Van Halen at Classic Rock KQ, the Northlands number one radio station. We have one more Two Wheel Tuesday happening this Tuesday starting at 6 at Tiggs BBQ in Pike Lake. 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It's been a great summer at Tiggs BBQ for Two Wheel Tuesdays. We will wrap it up at 6 this coming Tuesday evening.
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0: That is Rush at Classic Rock KQ. The lovely, talented, and myself and my buddy are flying down to Atlanta to catch that band. It's the second of two nights they're doing down there at the end of November. And it's bucket list stuff for me, man. I'm really, really excited. I know. Good for me. I'm Jason Manning. Back at it tomorrow morning with Scott Savage and Bruce Siski on the KQ Morning Show. 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
0: 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We kick things off with the Stones at KQ.

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0: Talking Heads at Classic Rock KQ, the Northland's number one radio station. 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

0: Jeff Lynne produced Petty and the Heartbreakers Into the Great Wide Open, title tune at Classic Rock KQ, the Northland's number one radio station. The North Shore Inline Marathon celebrating 30 years coming up on Saturday, September 19th. You'll have athletes from around the world rolling on in from Two Harbors to Duluth along the shore of Lake Superior. The Health Expo they put on kicks off Friday the 18th at the deck. Race is underway Saturday morning. Keep it locked on to KQ because we will have marathon registrations to give away.
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0: Man, we hope he gets better soon. He had to cancel the tour. He's supposed to play Grand Casino Hinkley coming up on Friday night. 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

He will be live September 15th, Mystic Lake Amphitheater. That's Eric Clapton at Classic Rock KQ. Half Eaten Donut coming up on Friday. We will have tickets to give away for that show. Here's Joel Walsh at KQ.

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0: Beatles and classic rock KQ, the Northlands number one radio station. Tomorrow morning on the KQ Morning Show, three-headed monster back at it. 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

Firefall at Classic Rock KQ tomorrow afternoon at 3. The train wreck sending you home with trending on the 20s, news and weather with Northern News Now. 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

0: ZZ Top at Classic Rock KQ. Just one original left with the passing of Frank Beard here just a few days ago. I'm Jason Manning, Scotty Savage, Bruce Siski, Hunter, myself. All of us on stage coming up Friday night for Half Eaten Donut 6.0. The KQ Morning Show live after hours with the Northwoods Band at Fortune Bay Resort Casino. 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

0: to Rolling Stones, Under My Thumb. Sundays, rocking and a rolling right here with KQ and Scott Savage. I ran so far away. Flock of Seagulls, get it? That's coming up next, and some Led Zeppelin right here with KQ.
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10: Anybody who's on a farm can understand this, but there's, you know, there's feral cats all over. The cats on there are having a litter of cats once a week. They're a litter of kittens. Ugh. And so what'll happen is they'll, at night, make a little warm nest in a cow stanchion and all the fresh straw and stuff you put in there. Well, they get all comfy, and all of a sudden the cow's like, and sits down, lays down. Next morning, you get the cows up to clean out their stalls, and there's a flattened pile of kittens. It happened all
11: the
10: time.
11: Wait, the cats got killed?
10: Yeah, you ever seen a cow? 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

0: It's tasty. It's delicious. It's tangerine. Led Zeppelin at KQ. Thought it would work there. Your weekend radio station in Scott Savage. Last one of the season Tuesday. 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Tiggs Barbecue, Pike Lake, 6 to 8 o'clock. 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Also stuff to win from RJ Sport and Cycle on Tuesday. 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Then great food and drink. Hopefully we'll see you out there. Last one of the season, Two Wheel Tuesday.
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0: Chrissy Hynde and the Pretenders, Middle of the Road, another great classic from KQ, your weekend radio station with Kansas on the way. Van Halen. Got some REM, Supertramp, some Four Non Blondes. We're going to be singing along in just a bit with What's Up. Right here with KQ.
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0: 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And then we've got Iron Ridge Construction, Fortune Bay Stay and Play Packages, Marine General, Johnson's Bakery, Footprint Promotional Advertising, the Freenberg Minuet, True North Psychiatry, J&R Electric. 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It's going to be a hoot and a holler. 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
8: F-O-U-R.
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0: Sweet doing Ballroom Blitz at KQ, and we are your weekend radio station, Scott Savage. Topless Thursday, we're going to be back at Due North Sportsman's Edition. I believe we have two more set to go. We're going to be on the deck 6 to 8 o'clock. 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

0: Leonard Skinner, Don't Ask Me No Questions, I'll Tell You No Lies. It is KQ, your weekend radio station. It is Scott Savage on your Sunday, another long stretch. The Fix gets a rolling. Last Goodbye, recorded live in the KQ studios with Kenny Wayne Shepherd. Doobie Brothers, Black Crowes, all set to go.
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1: That's good.
2: 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Kids, you noticing all this plight? This'll just make us appreciate what we have. Roll them up.
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0: Black Rose, Jealous Again to KQ, your weekend radio station. Scott Savage, Two Wheel Tuesday. Last one on Tuesday, Tiggs Barbecue, Pike Lake. Might need to come on by. Someone's going to win that $500 gas gift card. Good luck. 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You could win that too. Then great food and drink specials as well for the last one there. Fleetwood Mac, J. Giles Band, BTO, The Kinks. I've got some Gordon Lightfoot. Nice tune, man. Sundown is on the way in just a bit.
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0: 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I would be Scott Savage. 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
0: Sunday Fun Day continuing on. Aerosmith music on the way. The Eagles, U2, Sniff of the Tears, Pearl Jam, AC/DC, Steve Miller Band, some Stevie Ray Vaughan, and Double Trouble before I'm out of here. And as promised, you've been waiting, and I'm delivering now. Gordon Lightfoot, what a great tune. Sundown is on KQ.

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0: That is U2 on the Northland's number one radio station, Classic Rock KQ. Scott Savage coming up tomorrow, the KQ Morning Show. We are back at it for the Monday edition. Here's what we got for you. Our Good Morning Sand Salutations brought to you by Smart Bins. Then we'll do Diesel Celebration after that from North Shore Towing and Recovery. 740 Ask the Cobb with Sergeant Rob Hurst of the DPD. 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That'll be 6 to 10 tomorrow on the KQ Morning Show.
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Pearl Jam, It's Black at KQ, your weekend radio station. And somebody pulled the plug on Pearl Jam. There they go. All righty, let's take a break, get you back into it. You shook me all night long, probably a big one. I hear it all the time on the dance floor or at any wedding. 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

0: The Miller Band doing the steak at KQ, your weekend radio station, blasting into your Sunday evening. Stevie Ray Vaughan with Double Trouble to strike up a long stretch, followed up with Hendrix. And then I'm going to get out of here. Billy Joel, though, in the 6 o'clock hour. I think it's going to be, if I'm not mistaken, Chris Allen of the Weekend Night Flight Edition. Kid Rock will be coming up, too. Hang tight.
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Hey, if you're up an animal, catch you tomorrow morning with the KQ Morning Show, leaving you with one from Hendrix, It's Fire. Yet another great classic right here on KQ.

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0: 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Half Eaten Donut 6.0 Make America Late Again is coming soon. In fact, on Friday, the KQ Morning Show live after hours, you get to sit in with the morning show at Fortune Bay Resort Casino on Friday the 4th. Free event. First 100 people in get a gift bag, and the layout of the night is basically gates open at 4. You social hour till 5:30, then the morning show gets up 5:30 to 7. Northwoods Band will play 7 to 10. There'll be fireworks after the show and sponsors and prizes so far. We got Ben Afford, Afterlife Electronics Graveyard, Bulldog Collision, Tim's Auto Care Center, Iron Ridge Construction, tickets to Clapton 38 Special, Chevy Chase, Fortune Bay Stay and Play Packages, Marine General, Johnson's Bakery, Footprint Promotional Advertising, the Friedenberg Minuet, True North Psychiatry, J&R Electric, and more to come. We are on our way to ELO.
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13: Anybody who's on a farm can understand this, but there's, you know, there's feral cats all over. The cats on there are having a litter of cats once a week, or a litter of kittens. Ugh. And so what'll happen is they'll, at night, make a little warm nest in a cow stanchion and all the fresh straw and stuff you put in there. Well, they get all comfy, and all of a sudden the cow's like, and sits down, lays down. Next morning, you get the cows up to clean out their stalls, and there's a flattened pile of kittens. It happened all
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I have the Cars. I was going to say Creed. That is not Creed. Magic from the Cars. That's coming up right after Jackson Browne now on Classic Rock 95 KQDS.

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Coming up after 7 o'clock, Green Day and the Eagles, Take It Easy. Here's Pink Floyd, Money. 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